around. Your life takes its time. But the shack outside the game. And you know what I'm talking about. Just let me know if you wanna go to that whole mile on the range. You got a lot of nice girls.

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You look so fine that I really want to make you mine. 4, 5, 6, come on and get your kicks. Now you don't need to

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Come on and get your kicks. Now you don't need a

Now how old are you? Where is your harbor? Have many things to do. Open the door. Yes, I listen to without my love. But tell me the sky is blue. How old are you? How old are you?